standing here listening to the wind blow beating on my walls and on my brain. 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I'm not preaching here, Lord, ain't it funny?

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They'd sell me for a nickel in my future or my pasture. They ain't welcome in. I'm just standing here looking out my window, wondering if it's ever gonna rain. I'm just standing here

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Just a ghetto. 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

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You never wanna come down. 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Do it. 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
1: Go ahead.
0: Like a sex machine, man.
1: Yeah.
0: Moving, doing it, you know.
1: Yeah.
0: Can I count it off?
1: Go ahead.
0: One, two, three,

0: Well, little lady, let me elucidate here. Everybody wants to be a cat, because a cat's the only cat who knows where it's at.
1: Tell me, everybody's picking up on that feline beat, cause everything else is obsolete. A square with a horn makes you wish you weren't born
0: every time he plays.
1: But with a square in the act, you can set music back
0: to the caveman days.
1: I've heard some corny birds who tried to sing.
0: Still, a cat's the only cat who knows how to swing.
2: Who wants to dick along head kick and stuff like that?
1: When everybody wants to be a cat.

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But baby, if you insist, I'll cut out cake just for your sake. Baby, come on, knock me a kiss. I like pie, I hold to die. But get a load of this. When you get high, don't go on the pie. Baby, come on, knock me a kiss.

only takes a second to destroy something that's taking you a lifetime to build. Like the pipeline was filled, like the city of cards, so carefully charmed. When gust of wind will tear it apart, a lesson fulfilled. The delicately architectural nature of this life still brittle like the tip of an ice quilt. Scribbling out tonight's will and testimony, investing tears while the rest are moaning, bubbling over might spill. Children left in boots that they might feel or might not, digging up the roots of this dry rock quite ill. Trying to face the truth in these loops on a tight bill. Never hold a loot in your arms that you might win. Ever held your fate in both hands is exciting. Never holding hate in our hearts but we're fighting. Ever held your fate in both hands is exciting. Never holding hate.

We spun a web like Venom or maybe Peter when he's moving as his alter ego. I never have like lemon, life's too sweet for all the bitterness we don't need though. When we're sitting deep, it's like we're watching the world burn through with tiny people. And your opinion's worthless if when it's time to stand up and help you don't speak up.

of my spherical spirit ripened with each sense heightened. Colors invisible to man's eye became conscious words, rendered into frequencies, elevating ever so frequently. At the root of it all was my intellect, my intent to shine, a bright alluring decadence with each conceivable light waves. In these tidal waves of revolution, I am still brave till my grave told and bury me on that hill. For once my soul seeded, my mind refined, my body completed, growth to the power of one became the only formula I ever needed. I wore a sneeze and I masqueraded in the forest. I picked the fruit that emasculated your abhorrent ego-tripping soulless disease. Like, pause. Whose men's are these? Trying to complex the truth of ease, planting thoughts instead of trees. And they ponder why I'm yelling, I can't breathe. It's funny how I never needed to breathe until life itself came to surface. Now all I do is serve a higher purpose beyond the smoke and mirrors. So I chewed the petal of a dozen and one roses, assembled the stems, and I became God's chosen.

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I wear my suit for the suit of it. The tree is bare, but the root of it goes deeper than logical reasoning. It's got

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And now, we invite you to relax, let us pull up a chair, as the dining room proudly presents your dinner. 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

0: bar and serve with flair a culinary cabaret. You're alone and you're scared, but the banquet's all prepared. No one's gloomy or complaining while the flatware's entertaining. We tell jokes, I do tricks with my fellow candlesticks.
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0: You're stressed, it's fine dining, we suggest.
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0: Life is so unnerving for a servant who's not serving. He's not whole without a soul to wait upon. Ah, those good old days when we were useful. 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
2: It's a guest, sakes alive, and I'll be blessed. Wine's been poured, and thank the Lord, I've had the napkins freshly pressed. 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While the cup's still there,

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Nah, a Bud Light. Early in the morning, face crud from like a mud fight. Looky here, it's just the way the cookie tear. Prepare to get hurt and mangled like Kurt Angle, rookie year. The rocket scientist with the pocket wine list. Some even say he might need some psychiatrist. Doom, are you pondering what I'm pondering? Yes, but why would the darn thing be wandering? She's like a fire.

party could use is more booze. Put yourself in your own shoes and stay away from all the pairs of busted Tims he don't use. He only keep them to decorate. If you wanna peep him, select a date and bring a deep check like checkmate. I kid you not, on the dotted line sign. Ever since a minor, kids consider

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Walla Bangatu If you know Quela Dodo You have to wear your hoe Say kende hef te kente Isne dange ne kefne Dode du mofe so pome ake era Striumphara Ayeskire Naya Blow dange usfu Simba Simba Abodo Nokwale Orisha Orisha Simba Abodo Simba Nokwale Orisha Orisha Simba Boast holes and hanging plain host to nost And it's all about loving and being in love. 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
1: Sixteen and time to pay off. 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